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0: 96.5 KLH. If you can tell when somebody's being fake, like when I'm making up a band that doesn't exist that'll supposedly be at Summerfest, you have a chance to win tickets at 3 o'clock on the pop quiz, plus a pair for All-American Rejects. They'll be at Wisconsin State Fair. Then, on the list at 4 o'clock, it's a give and take list. Thank you, Jimmy D, for coming up with that situation. One song starts with give, the other one starts with take. We'll alternate. You can add to that at 4. 5:35, classic pair. Two from Jethro Tull.
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1: Dave Luzak is here as well. 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

0: Hi, this is Julian Kegel from Kegel's Inn. Now that our War Memorial Beer Garden is open, join us Tuesday through Sunday, 11 to 8, with live music Friday through Sunday, 1 to 4 p.m. With the best food that any beer garden in Milwaukee has to offer, great beer, seating for over 800 people, and one of the best views in Milwaukee, you'll have a great time. But now, we should start thinking 4th of July. The fireworks are going to be back, and Kegel's Inn is hosting a cruise on the Edelweiss boat. We'll have the very best view of the fireworks right under the Hone Bridge. And this black tie event includes a wonderful Kegel's Inn dinner, hors d'oeuvres, and open bar all night long. We're going to celebrate America's Big 250 in style, and we hope you can be there too. 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

0: 96.5 KLH. If you can tell when somebody's being fake, like when I'm making up a band that doesn't exist that'll supposedly be at Summerfest, you have a chance to win tickets at 3 o'clock on the pop quiz, plus a pair for All-American Rejects. They'll be at Wisconsin State Fair. Then, on the list at 4 o'clock, it's a give and take list. Thank you, Jimmy D, for coming up with that situation. One song starts with give, the other one starts with take. We'll alternate. You can add to that at 4. 5:35, classic pair. 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
1: 10,000 bottles of bourbon worth $500,000 stolen from a warehouse near Philadelphia. That's a pretty interesting scam that they pulled off there. They just pull up in a truck, and if you're the guy working in the warehouse, you're used to seeing trucks pull up all the time. Hey, we're ready here for the delivery. You could put, you know.
2: Yeah, but there's also things in place. Like, you got someone's got a clipboard that says, who are you from?
1: Right?
2: What are you expecting? You don't just hand it over. It sounds like an inside job. Like,
1: you know, I just put my son through trucker school to get his CDL license. I'm thinking, you know, bring
3: 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You want to teach him how to be a scammer?
1: Yeah.
2: 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Is that what I
1: hear? He's going to be successful, Doreen. 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

0: 3 o'clock on the pop quiz, plus a pair for All American Rejects. They'll be at Wisconsin State Fair. Then on the list at 4 o'clock, it's a give and take list. Thank you, Jimmy D, for coming up with that situation. One song starts with give, the other one starts with take. We'll alternate. You can add to that at 4. 5:35, classic pair. Two from Jethro Tull.
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0: 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Sling is the best way to get the news you care about, which is great for everyone. Well, almost everyone.
1: Where's that dang paper, boy? I need my news outdated and rolled up like a burrito. Finally! Now I can read about what happened forever ago.
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7: On June 9th, 1972, Led Zeppelin played the third show of their North American tour. This show was in North Carolina at what is now called the Bojangles Coliseum. Then it was Charlotte Coliseum. So far on that tour, shows were lasting just over 2 hours long. Certain song lengths varied each night. For instance, John Bonham's drum solo, Moby Dick, was growing from 14 and 15 minutes on the first two nights to 20 minutes in Charlotte. That's not the only number that was changing night to night on tour. Robert Plant was announcing Bonham's weight on stage each night.
8: Percussionist has decided to lose weight. So John Bonham, at the beginning of his tour of 210 pounds.
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7: 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I'm Carol Miller, and I'm always happy to help you get the lead out.
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0: 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Thank you, Jimmy D, for coming up with that situation. 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We'll alternate. 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

0: 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Canva, the thing that makes anything a thing.
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1: Yeah, I got a chance to golf in the Children's Wisconsin Open yesterday. Butte des Mines Country Club in the Appleton area. Legend has it that Chief Oshkosh is buried underneath the golf course. Nobody really knows for sure. Maybe Chief Oshkosh is down there somewhere, maybe not. But Paul Roth, who I was playing golf with, said, when I tip over, I want my ashes sprinkled in that water right there on the toughest hole in the course. And I never heard of that expression before, tip over. Have you?
2: No.
1: And I had to ask Paul. I said, wait a minute. When you tip over? I guess that's his expression for kicking the bucket.
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0: 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If you can tell when somebody's being fake, like when I'm making up a band that doesn't exist that'll supposedly be at Summerfest, you have a chance to win tickets at 3 o'clock on the pop quiz, plus a pair for All-American Rejects. They'll be at Wisconsin State Fair. Then, on the list at 4 o'clock, it's a give and take list. Thank you, Jimmy D, for coming up with that situation. One song starts with give, the other one starts with take. We'll alternate. You can add to that at 4. 5:35, classic pair. Two from Jethro Tull.
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0: 96.5 KLH. If you can tell when somebody's being fake, like when I'm making up a band that doesn't exist but it'll supposedly be at Summerfest, you have a chance to win tickets at 3 o'clock on the pop quiz, plus a pair for All-American Rejects. They'll be at Wisconsin State Fair. Then, on the list at 4 o'clock, it's a give and take list. Thank you, Jimmy D, for coming up with that situation. One song starts with give, the other one starts with take. We'll alternate. You can add to that at 4. 5:35, classic pair. 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
2: Yeah, I got a chance to golf in the Children's Wisconsin Open yesterday. I think somebody made a mistake because I was listed as one of the, quote, legends that played in the tournament yesterday. I mean, there were real Wisconsin legends there. Guys like Brian Butch, the basketball star, and I met Tarek Sala, played college football at Wisconsin, later played 5 years in the NFL. These were some of the real legends that got to play in foursomes with folks who golfed in the event, trying to help out the Fox Valley efforts, the Children's Wisconsin. Played at Butte des Morts Country Club. I had to get some help on how to pronounce that, by the way, because I know Butte, you know, is like a hill, so it's Butte des Morts. But it's just Butte des Morts. They just throw it all together, I guess, right? You guys concur with that?
3: Sure. I don't know.
2: So, Butte des Morts Country Club. It's located in the Appleton area. And the legend has it that Chief Oshkosh is buried underneath the golf course.
3: I don't know who that is.
2: I had to look it up myself.
4: I think they probably named a city after him.
3: Sure.
2: Yeah.
3: But I don't know what he did or why we did or anything about him.
2: Chief Oshkosh... Apparently, in the Treaty of Butte des Morts back in 1827, he was officially recognized as the principal chief of the Menominee tribe. And so,
4: Menominee.
2: I think that's close, Marcus. And then apparently, then some of the locals that play at Butte des Morts, and I played with two great couples yesterday, Paul and Dawn Roth, and Dick and Susie Jones, had a great time, and they were saying that. Legend has it, the Chief Oshkosh's body is buried underneath some of those big humps in the golf course. And there are a number of them. It's a very challenging, interesting golf course to play with a number of hills and drumlins and, you know, rolling hills and stuff like that. But other folks are saying, no, it could not happen. There's no credible historical source to place his burial at the Butte des Morts Country Club. So nobody really knows for sure. Maybe Chief Oshkosh is down there somewhere, maybe not. But Paul Roth, who I was playing golf with, said when we got to the toughest hole on the course, which is, I think, number 4, if I'm not mistaken, and it's so hard because it's a par 4, but it's a long par 4, and there's water. You got to cross the water with your tee shot or layup.

0: up, and then if you lay up, it's still a long shot to get to the green on your second one. And he said when we got to the body of water there, he said, hey, when I tip over, I want my ashes sprinkled in that water right there on the toughest hole in the course. And I never heard of that expression before, tip over. Have you?
1: No.
0: And I had to ask Paul. I said, wait a minute. When you tip over? And I guess that's his expression for dying, kicking the bucket, whatever, tipping over. And so I learned something new with that phrase that I learned on the golf course yesterday. So, don't know if Chief Oshkosh is indeed buried at Bude du Mort Country Club, but I will say this, it's a fantastic golf course, and I was happy to help out with another great event for Children's Wisconsin, helping raise money for that arm of their operations in the Fox Valley. And they continue to do great work everywhere with Children's Wisconsin. Happy to help out. If you know anything more about Bude du Mort Country Club or Chief Oshkosh, feel free to send us a text, 414-799-1965. Again, the Creative Planning Talk and Text line is half available to you because our phones are still broken here at 96.5 WKLH. Hopefully get them fixed soon.
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2: What's going on in the world of snacks, Doreen?
3: Well, if you like fake banana flavor, this one's for you. 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It's a banana swirled Frosty. It'll be available for a limited time starting on June 15th. Tom Brady has launched a new coconut water brand called Good Nut, made with Vietnamese coconuts. I don't know what the difference between a regular coconut and a Vietnamese coconut is, but it'll set you back $3.29 a can.
2: You know, I think Tom Brady could do almost anything and people would buy it. He just seems so popular to me. I don't really care. Like, I wouldn't drink coconut water if you paid me to drink it. But, like, I just think he's such an...
3: Is he now? I don't know. I don't think he's endeared himself to everybody when he became an announcer.
2: Well, then good luck with the Vietnamese coconut water, Tom.
3: This isn't a new food, but Pepsi is using driverless trucks to deliver their Doritos, Fritos, and Cheetos and other snacks. Labor unions, of course, are opposing the move. You know, Teamsters want their drivers out on the roads, but Pepsi is using the self-driving trucks, like one-time pickup, one-time deliveries. I don't know. I mean, I think that's the future.
2: Yeah.
3: Whether Teamsters like it or not.
2: You know, when I was on my day off yesterday, I was watching one of the TV shows in the morning. I don't know whether it was the Today Show or Good Morning America, and they were profiling gas station food. And how this has become a huge thing now across the nation. I mentioned the place in Florida called Wawa, where they have chefs working on your omelets and stuff like that while you're pumping your gas. And then, of course, they brought up Buc-ee's. And how close are we, Marcus, to having the Buc-ee's?
4: Yeah, probably 28.
3: Yeah, and I thought 27 was the goal, but
2: yeah.
3: Who knows? They haven't even broken ground yet, have they?
4: Correct.
2: Yeah, but they were saying how gas station food, they've really upped their game.
3: Well, Quick Trip is good.
2: Yeah. Quick Trip.
3: I mean, you don't have anybody there making it for you, but right. I've never had a bad anything.
4: Behind the scenes.
3: Yeah. All right. And Campbell's has teamed up with Buffalo Wild Wings. It's not a new wing flavor. It's actually a new soup flavor called Campbell's Chunky Buffalo Wild Wings Parmesan Garlic Chicken Noodle Soup.
2: Wow.
4: That's easy for you to say.
3: Yeah, it's a lot to say. I guess it'll hit stores later this month. I don't know. It sounds good to me. I'd try it. Yeah.
2: I would try that. Sounds good to me as well. And Jimmy Fallon with some food news on his show last night as well.
5: White Castle just introduced a new vegetarian slider. Harold and Kumar were like, even we're not high enough to order that.
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1: Southern California woman in her 80s was cleaning out her garage, and she found 20 sticks of live dynamite inside an old freezer. She had no idea that they were in there. She called the police. They took it very seriously. The bomb squad showed up and evacuated nearby homes. The dynamite didn't detonate.
2: And that rascally roadrunner went beep beep and ran off unscathed.
0: It's Milwaukee's hometown morning show, 96.5 WKLH.
1: The American story is 250 years strong, and here in Milwaukee, it's told every day through our neighborhoods, our families, and the songs that bring us together. It's the story of resilience, of tradition, and of a community that knows how to show up. As the nation approaches its 250th anniversary this July, communities across Southeast Wisconsin are marking the milestone through music, history, culture,

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2: Bunch of foods celebrating birthdays or holidays today. It's a National Herbs and Spices Day. Do you have a favorite herb or spice or a least favorite, Doreen?
3: Meaning what? That I like to eat or one that I use most often?
2: Give me it all. What do you got? What do you use most often?
3: Lemon pepper and garlic.
2: Okay. And how about the favorite spice?
3: I like the everything bagel seasoning.
2: Yeah, I like that too. I use the Omaha steak seasoning for almost everything. I'll put it on my steaks or burgers. I'll also throw it in eggs if I'm making scrambled eggs in the morning. How about you, Marcus? Favorite spices, least favorite?
4: I was always partial to Sporty Spice. I thought she had the most talented app band.
2: How many Spice Girls songs can you name other than what was their big hit there?
4: Wannabe.
2: Yeah, that's Wannabe. Any others?
4: Spice Up Your Life.
2: Of course, you would know at least two Spice Girls songs. I like sage for some reason, and I don't like, as you know, I don't like coriander or. What's the other form of it?
3: Cilantro. Two totally different spices, though.
2: I know. I'm going to have to try coriander because I know I don't like cilantro.
3: Totally different.
2: I know. It's National Iced Tea Day today. Yes or no?
3: No?
2: Iced tea. No?
3: Not unless I'm. It's the only thing left on the planet to drink.
2: We agree on that. How about you, Marcus?
4: I really loved him when he did the Body Count band. I thought that first album was brilliant by him.
2: I can't wait to see what musical one you come up with for the next food. National Egg Roll Day.
4: Nope, got nothing. Sorry.
3: Jelly roll.
2: There you go. It's also National Talk Slow Day.
3: Not going to happen in my world. I don't have time for that.
2: Highlights the importance of mindful communication and taking time to express yourself clearly.
3: Oh, I think I'm pretty clear.
2: Yes.
3: I just do it fast.
2: It's also Action Anxiety Day today. It focuses on mental health awareness and promotes stress management and positive coping strategies. Action Anxiety Day. Do you have anxiety?
3: No.
2: No? Well, you tend to blow. Yeah, you blow it right off. Marcus, anxiety?
4: I do from time to time.
3: I also don't have time for that.
4: I think we all do in some sort of sense, different ways.
2: Yeah, it depends on what you're anxious about, right. I guess, right? Yes. And Bill Burr, the comedian, is 58 today. He has a lot of anxiety in his life, but he also blows it off pretty quickly if you listen to him.
5: If I've learned anything in 5 years of being married is we're always working on me. You know? Evidently, my wife is this completed work under museum glass that is to be admired and studied. Like, how did she do that? And I'm like one of these guys, you know those buildings that just has scaffolding around it for like six straight years? And you're like, are they ever going to finish that thing? Is that some sort of insurance shop? Just tear it down, start over again.
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1: That was the first line. And then after talking to me, he goes, oh, I see you're wearing a ring.
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1: He doesn't care. 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
2: There's some impressive firsts in Major League Baseball last night, and the Brew Crew involved in one of them. We'll get to sports right after Bon Jovi on KLH.

0: Bon Jovi, 96.5 WKLH. 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The Brew Crew losing in the minor league baseball stadium to the sort of major league team, the Oakland / Las Vegas Athletics last night. And Robert Gasser, not our favorite pitcher, Doreen, gave up 4 home runs for the Brew Crew.
1: It's hard not to hit a home run in that stadium.
0: You're right. The ball just flies out of there. And here was one of them that Gasser gave up to the A's players.
2: High drive right center field. Lightning strikes for the first time for Henry Bolte.
0: Henry Bolte with his first major league home run off of Gasser. I said 1 of 4 off of him. Brandon Sproat takes the mound tonight. It's an earlier game, at least. It's an 8:05 start.
1: Not early enough.
0: In Las Vegas with the Brew Crew and the A's going at it again. We were also talking about the first home run for Henry Bolte in his career. One of the White Sox players had his first home run last night, and it was a special one for Braden Montgomery. In his major league debut, he hit a walk-off home run for the White Sox last night.
3: His most crucial at bat of his first game. Sends it in the air to left. It is back near the wall. It is over the wall for a game-winning home run. How about that?
0: Bob Costas coming out of retirement.
4: Boy,
0: to make
4: wouldn't
0: the call.
4: You like that? If you're going to hit your first home run, you have Bob Costas as the one who's calling it.
0: Right. Yeah, that was special for Braden Montgomery. By the way, he is the 12th White Sox player to make his major league debut for that team this season. They're on a youth movement, and it seems to be working for the White Sox. They improved their record to 35-31 overall. That would put them in the playoff race if the season ended today. So good news for Chicago fans with the White Sox.
1: Well, are we being played by the other Chicago fans, or team, I should say? Mm-hmm. So we've been told that the new stadium is going to be put in Hammond, Indiana. Is that actually the case? The state lawmaker proposed new legislation Tuesday that wants to keep the Bears in Illinois. Now, the team's board of directors voted to advance the new stadium project into Hammond, Indiana. But now this proposal comes from Illinois lawmakers. They failed to reach a stadium deal before the end of spring legislation. That doesn't necessarily mean nothing is happening. I personally think the whole plan was to say, yep, we're going to go ahead with Hammond, Indiana, have people freaking out and an uproar, and now this will easily pass.
4: Oh, yeah.
1: In the legislation.
4: Absolutely.
1: In Illinois.
4: Sure, sure.
1: And so,
0: yeah, a little pressure. A little pressure helps.
1: They got rid of the racetrack in Arlington for the specific reason. I think that's where you're going to find your stadium.
0: All right. Well, good prediction from Doreen. You heard it here first. We'll be following the story of where the Bears land. And we move from pro football in the United States to pro football everywhere else in the world. The World Cup begins tomorrow afternoon with opening ceremonies. Of course, you got the games taking place in the United States, Mexico, and Canada. So 3 different opening ceremonies for the World Cup this year. Mexico gets it started tomorrow afternoon. A live performance from Shakira and Burna Boy. Anyone Burna Boy? Nope.
1: Could care less.
0: Nothing. The duo of Shakira and Burna Boy will perform their new song, Die Die, which is not D-I-E, it's D-A-I, whatever the heck that means. It's the official song of the 2026 World Cup, Die Die. In Canada, they'll have separate opening ceremonies. Michael Bublé will be on hand for that. And the United States begins its tournament festivities with Katy Perry and Future, among others. The first game for the U.S. is Friday against Paraguay, and most Americans couldn't care less.
1: That's right. Not 54% are not at all interested. At all.
0: Where do you fall on that poll?
1: I am in that 54%.
0: Will you watch any moment of the World Cup at all? What if the U.S. advances, like, to the second round or something like that?
1: Nope, I'm in this group. In a separate poll, 72% of U.S. soccer fans say they would bet against the U.S. if they thought they were going to win money. I just don't care.
0: Well, it's not a matter of not caring in that circumstance, Doreen, because I might follow your lead there. I don't believe in the U.S. either right now. I'm hoping, I'm crossing my fingers that they do well.
1: It has nothing to do with any of that. It's just that there's a chance to win money. I don't care who's Who I'm betting against.
0: Good point. Good point. Marcus, are you a World Cup soccer fan? Will you watch?
4: Good. No. No. No. No. Although I am kind of interested because, you know, we have a Wisconsin tie on the U.S. team.
0: Yes.
4: Antonio Freeman, former Packer wide receiver. His son, Alex, is on the team. So
0: yes.
4: That I might be interested to see.
0: Yes.
4: For a brief moment, and then I'll resume my normal life.
0: Antonio Freeman saying that his whole family now has moved from football to football. They become because of their son, which is pretty cool to see. Yeah, according to that poll, 54% of Americans not interested at all in the World Cup, and 14% are just not very interested at all. So not at all interested, 54%, 14% not interested at all in the World Cup. 13% of U.S. fans say they're very interested. And it breaks down by state, too. I didn't see where Wisconsin fell in this, but the most traitorous state in the union when it comes to betting against the United States national team, the state of North Carolina, 87% would bet against the U.S. Connecticut is the most faithful state with only 50% willing to bet against the U.S. in soccer. And one silver lining for the World Cup, according to Conan O'Brien.
5: Yeah, I just want to say all of us in America are happy for the athletes and thrilled we don't have to watch soccer for 4 more years.
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7: 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They'll be at Wisconsin State Fair. Then, on the list at 4 o'clock, it's a give and take list. 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We'll alternate. 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Two from Jethro Tull.
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4: Well, watch out as you head out this morning because it is still foggy in a bunch of areas. So there is some reduced visibility as you head out this morning. Only seeing some minor delays right now on westbound 94 as you travel between the Marquette and Holly Road. I'm Marcus Salem, WKLH Hometown Traffic.
5: WeatherWatch 12 forecast, there's a dense fog advisory in effect for about another half an hour or so. It's going to be very warm and humid today. The entire state is under a severe weather watch right now. Not for later is when we could see some severe storms. There might be some rain this morning, but we're looking at the severe weather happening later this afternoon and into tonight and the overnight. We'll get to a high of 87 today. It's 66. I'm Doreen.
3: I'm Dave, along with Marcus. We've got Doreen Discovers coming up next.
5: I like coffee. 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
1: A couple of weeks back, I talked about an anti-Doreen Discovers. 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Because I went to a coffee place and I chose not to discuss it because the experience there was just not very good.
2: I remember. Yeah. Mm-hmm.
1: Our listener, Andy, and his wife, Janet, had heard that. And I had done a couple of things with Andy before. We had gone to the EAA fly-in in Oshkosh together. And then he and Janet and I have all done geocaching. So he wrote in and said, I have a coffee place that I guarantee you're going to like a whole lot better than the other place. So I said, yeah, you know what? Let's do it. So the coffee place was called Cafe des Arts, and it's out in Waukesha. There, it's a roaster, which I've never seen coffee roasting before. So that was kind of cool. And while I was there, I tried Turkish coffee.
2: Mm-hmm.
1: Have you ever had Turkish coffee?
2: Very good.
1: Is it?
2: Yes, I thought it was good.
1: Turkish coffee is unfiltered.
2: Mm-hmm.
1: That means that when you're drinking it,
3: do you get the little coffee grounds?
1: Oh, you get more than just the little. I mean, it is filled with.
2: Well, that's what you're eating when you have those little chocolate coffee beans,
3: yeah.
2: Essentially. When you're
1: you're eating the actual whole bean,
2: right,
1: when you're doing that.
2: And you're grinding it up, and it becomes powdered when your teeth chew it up. Yes.
1: Not the same.
2: Okay.
1: Definitely not the same. So you're drinking the grounds, basically.
2: Yes.
1: And it's pretty strong. It's a little stronger than an espresso, and it comes in a little tiny, like, espresso cup. I'm pretty sure I have hair on my chest now.
2: Mm-hmm.
1: I couldn't finish it. One, because I thought I will never sleep again if I drink this. And two, I just don't think that I enjoyed the grounds. It was just not my thing. I can eat a chocolate covered espresso bean and not have an issue. I did not get the same sensation. So this is more of a texture thing to me, because the taste of the coffee was fine. I like strong black coffee. I don't have an issue with that. I just had a hard time with the texture of drinking the grounds.
2: Now, I forget, remind me here, when you have Turkish coffee, are you allowed to have some cream in there? Does anyone have cream in their Turkish coffee or not?
1: I'm reading right now. No, I don't believe anybody puts cream in there. Mm-hmm. It says coffee and water, usually with added sugar. There was no sugar in mine, I guarantee it.
2: Mm-hmm.
1: So I don't know. This is just how they served it to me. And they were from Turkey, the owners of this coffee shop. So I would expect that that's how they had it, and that's how they make it. Just, it was not my thing as far as coffee goes, but I'm glad I tried it. And I also tried spinach soup.
2: Ooh.
1: Which, it's exactly what it sounds like. I mean, so like if it wasn't like cream necessarily, so it wasn't like a cream of spinach, but it was very tasty. I thoroughly enjoyed that as well.
3: Is it like with a beef broth, chicken broth? What kind of broth does it go with?
1: I'm going to guess probably vegetable broth.

0: Okay. Like, I didn't get any sort of chicken, and definitely not beef, out of it. But it was really good. I would definitely have that again. I mean, I finished everything I had. They gave me the soup with two pieces of bread and a half a sandwich, and I devoured pretty much everything, minus the coffee. I had a couple of sips of the coffee, but stuck to water after that. So,
1: were you spitting out coffee grounds? Like, you know, when you eat those coffee beans, it's like sometimes you get the... that you have to spit out some of the coffee grounds.
0: I just washed it down with water.
2: I know that sensation, Marcus.
0: I would definitely go back to this place. And then they were roasting the coffee, which was really cool to see. They roast all of their coffee, different types of coffee. It was just a cute little place. Definitely friendly owners, welcoming, would go back in a heartbeat. Cafe de Arts Roasters out in Waukesha. So Turkish coffee, not my thing. Spinach soup, though. I'm all in.
2: Now, is it, you say Cafe de Arts,
0: D-E-S?
2: D-E. Just D-E.
0: Yeah.
2: Okay. All right. Yeah. Interesting.
0: Yeah. So I'll have video up of me tasting the Turkish coffee. It's definitely one of those that you'll want to see. It'll be up on all of our socials. And if you have any ideas for Doreen Discovers, please send them my way, DoreenDiscovers.com, or you can go to WKLH.com, or you can send them mornings at WKLH.com.
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3: Well, if you're taking Ozempic, here's the newest GLP-1 side effect. It's Ozempic earlobes. Can you hear my eye roll?
0: Mm-hmm.
3: It's the newest side effect. Plastic surgeons say earlobes lose their fullness and sag after rapid weight loss.
0: Oh, no.
3: Restoration surgeries are on the rise as doctors are using fillers or small ear reduction procedures to fill and fix it.
0: Who cares?
3: Nobody cares.
0: Who cares about your earlobes? I mean, unless you've got those ones where the people put like discs in the earlobes.
3: Yeah, but they've done that to themselves.
0: What is that called? By this? There's a name
3: gauges.
0: For that.
3: Gauges.
0: What is it?
3: They're gauges.
0: Gauges. Yeah. All right.
3: So if your earlobes are ugly, go ahead and get them fixed, I guess.
4: All right. You guys aren't like not telling me something, are you? I mean, I don't have a rapid weight loss, but I have weight loss. So now I'm like self-conscious about my earlobes.
0: I think your earlobes are fine.
3: Nobody cares about your earlobes, Marcus.
0: Hey, we can shoot a video of all of our earlobes today and people can tell us if they can tell the difference among all our earlobes and whether or not we have attractive earlobes. How about that?
3: An Air Canada pilot was busted. Why? Because he was flying without a license. The man has flown hundreds of flights with thousands of passengers before he got arrested. He was busted during a pilot audit. Well, that ought to make you want to fly Air Canada.
0: I've never flown Air Canada. I don't know why I would. Have you ever flown Air Canada?
3: I don't know. I don't think so.
0: You were born in Canada, Marcus.
4: I've been to Canada, yeah. So yeah. I've flown Air Canada.
0: All right.
4: A very nice airline.
0: Yeah. Well, and no problems with a pilot who's...
4: Not that I'm aware of. Not
0: unregistered.
3: I don't know,
4: who
3: this
4: knows?
3: Guy could have flown you. Right? How'd you know?
0: How was your flight on Air Canada when you took
4: Wonderful.
0: It?
4: Wonderful.
0: Okay. There you go. And elsewhere in the Bizarre Files, we move from Canada to Florida, a woman arrested after diving into a Bass Pro Shop aquarium. Now, this kind of thing has happened before. People go in and wade in there, and they go in and splash around in
4: it's
0: there.
4: It's so inviting.
0: Yes.
4: It looks like you want to do it.
3: An aquarium.
0: Yes. Yeah.
4: Yes.
0: Yeah.
3: So not a pond.
0: No. An aquarium.
3: This is a walled off, you know, glass around it.
0: Yes. Mm-hmm. Yes.
3: How do they even get in?
0: I don't know. She climbed in. I think they have them so that you can like simulate the fishing activities there and kind of cast a line in there.
4: Yeah.
0: So it's easy to climb over the wall and get into the aquarium, but you know you're not supposed to do it. This woman, not disturbed in any way, she climbed into the tank because she wanted better dating profile pics for Hinge. I know, right? She had broken up with her boyfriend, and the woman was caught flipping her hair underwater and getting several pictures with the fish in the aquarium that she was going to use on her dating profile.
4: Okay.
3: Yeah.
4: There's a winner right there.
0: Yes. Again, the state of Florida. We're not surprised. Authorities say she is facing charges for her activities at the Bass Pro Shop Aquarium.
4: Immediate red flag if you come upon her on a dating
3: site. Absolutely.
0: I guess, unless she's really hot.
3: Run.
0: And speaking of dating profiles and dating trends, here's Jimmy Fallon with a new one.
5: 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So, dating. Kitten fishing sounds like something you do with your Uncle Jasper in West Virginia. He's like,
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0: afternoon a little bit. It's going to be hot and humid, though. Highs near 90. It's 66. I'm Doreen.
1: I'm Dave, along with Marcus. We've got news you need to know coming up around 7:05.
0: Coors Light's got an interesting new product.
1: Get to that in just a few minutes. And in the meantime, happy 58th birthday to comedian Bill Burr.
2: Recently, my girl took me to a street fair, right? 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She's like all excited, she's like swinging my arm. 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So she comes up, first place she comes up to is this big table, nothing but like homemade jewelry, right? Homemade jewelry, okay? 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I want to be like, no. If they were nice,

0: production to the United States. I'll tell you what and where.
1: 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Let me try this again and see if I can get Billy Idol on KLH. There he is. Milwaukee's Classic Rock.

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0: It's time now for news you need to know.
2: Harley Davidson announced its returning production of its Revolution Max platform to facilities in Pennsylvania and Wisconsin, bringing machining, powertrain assembly, painting, and final vehicle assembly back to the United States. The move is part of the company's Back to the Bricks strategy. It covers Pan-American Sportster S and Nightster models. The transition is expected to be completed ahead of the model year 2028 production that happens in 2027, with Harley expecting to manufacture more than 100,000 motorcycles out of its York, Pennsylvania facility. So all very good news. The FDA just approved the first new sunscreen ingredient in 25 years. Better sunscreens and better UV protection are on the way. This is what the landmark ruling means for you, I guess. So it's just better ingredients. That's true. They have this in France and South Korea. So now we just have okayed it here in the United States. It's a lighter, more invisible, and more innovative ingredients that are a combination of over 30 sunscreen filters. So, I guess it doesn't really say what it is, though. It's the SPF value and the whatever the filters are doing. Zinc oxide is what we have right now, and this is a new chemical that's been okayed. So
0: probably some chemical we can't pronounce anyway, so yeah. Who cares? All right.
2: Just know that you should have better protection.
0: Mm-hmm.
2: Can you hit the recalls for me?
3: Let's spin the wheel of recalls!
2: Hands on a couple this morning. The first one is more than 1 million Jeeps are being recalled that could catch fire even when they're turned off. These are Jeep Wranglers and Gladiators, the model years 2021 to 2025. They may have an electrical connection issue in the electric hydraulic power steering pump wiring, and in rare circumstances, it may cause combustible materials to overheat, potentially leading to a vehicle fire, even if the car is switched off. If you have one of these Jeeps, you will be told via first class mail when you can schedule service to have that repaired. Then the other one is a pet food recall over nutritional deficiencies. It's Go Raw is the company, and they're recalling Steve's Real Food Chicken recipe freeze dried for low levels of thiamine. I guess that the pets need this. This is for cats. So, Marcus, you're the cat expert.
4: Never heard of it.
2: Okay.
0: It's also the ingredient that's in the new SPF.
4: Yeah,
2: yeah, probably. Mm-hmm. Either way, don't feed this to your cat. Mm-hmm. Get rid of it. Take it back to the store. And Coors Light is launching a limited edition 18-inch tall, taller boy. It's a canister that holds and insulates three stacked 12-ounce cans of beer. The taller boy is part of Coors Light's FIFA World Cup theme campaign. It's the, I don't know, if you just can't not have more than one or two beers in your hand at a time, this is for you. The stainless steel canister features the Coors logo, and there's also a sweepstakes encouraging fans to submit their own goal call, you know, goal, for your chance to win prizes up to 10 grand. So you can go to Coors Light's website and look for the Coors Call contest, and then you can register to win. That's news you need to know.
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1: 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It's going to be an impact day today, as they say, at WeatherWatch 12. Hot and humid for most of the morning into mid-afternoon. And then the severe weather is coming. It could be damaging winds, hail. There could be tornadoes. Just all depends on how unstable the atmosphere is. We will get to a high near 90. It's currently 69. I'm Doreen.
2: I'm Dave, along with Marcus. Coming up in just a couple of minutes, we'll open up the inbox. Somebody with some helpful advice for you, Doreen, about a critter issue that you talked about recently on the show. After Rush on KLH.

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1: 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So yesterday we were talking during News You Need to Know, Doreen, about the proliferation of gas station food and how they're really up in their game these days to compete in the marketplace where people want convenience, but they also want good-tasting food. And I mentioned Wawa in Vero Beach, where I'm going to be visiting my folks this weekend. Somebody else writing in about Vero Beach. Hey, I lived in Vero Beach for a long time. I loved Wawa. And I carried on a little bit with this guy, Kyle from Oconomowoc. I said, hey, when were you there and why did you move here? And apparently he moved there with his now ex-wife. And he was a meat cutter, he said, at the Fresh Market in Vero Beach. I bet my folks probably bought meat from this guy. Kyle, my folks are at Fresh Market all the time buying stuff. So thanks for chiming in. Also, we got a comment about the golf story we talked about yesterday where Tiger Woods' son, Charlie, caddied for a kid, a 17-year-old kid, a friend of his, who qualified for the U.S. Open. And we were going back and forth as to whether or not that this kid should have Charlie Woods caddy for him at the U.S. Open or whether it would be a distraction. And a good point from this person here, the amount of sponsorship money that the kid would get by having Charlie Woods on his bag is a plus.
2: Yeah.
1: I guess that's possible that you would get sponsorship money just for having Tiger Woods son on your bag. I don't know. But all the power to him. We'll be paying attention to the U.S. Open in golf next week. Of course, the World Cup in soccer starts this week. And we had somebody here on the phone line who had some advice for you, Doreen. Go ahead. What do you got?
3: Regarding Doreen's chipmunk issue that she was talking about the other day, try cayenne pepper, coffee grounds, and mints. Also, if maybe she wants to set out a mouse trap, but instead of using cheese, like for a mouse, use peanut butter for the chipmunks.
1: Mm-hmm. All right. What kind of coffee? Dunkin' Donuts, Starbucks? What do you got?
3: Just about anything.
1: Folgers? All right. Thanks for the tips.
3: Okay. Have a good one.
1: Yep. You too.
2: I've done cayenne pepper and coffee grounds. I don't really know that it worked. It certainly doesn't work when you're watering your garden and then, or it rains. So I don't know. I don't know how I feel. I'll probably try that before I do the mouse traps for sure. So thanks for the, I don't know about mints. I haven't heard that before. I've heard Irish Spring helps too.
1: Oh, really? So, Irish Spring. All right. Well, good luck with all that stuff and good luck with the critters. If you have any other helpful ideas for Doreen, 414-799-1965 or mornings at WKLH.com. When it comes to coffee and that Folgers reference.
4: Best part of waking up is Folgers in your cup.
1: There's a story on BuzzFeed right now going around saying, you know you're old if you can complete jingles like that one. Let's give the test to Marcus. Doreen, you've already heard these. Marcus, you ready?
5: All set.
1: See if you can name the end of these jingles, and it will confirm whether or not you're old. Here's the first one.
6: I am stuck on Band-Aid rent.
5: Because Band-Aid's stuck on me.
1: 1-4-1.
2: I think my kids could probably finish that one.
1: Yeah? All right. Here's your next one, Marcus.
3: Hold
1: on. Not the phones. Here's your clip. Here it is.
5: It's Bia. S-C-A-R.
1: Mm-hmm. Well, yeah.
5: I was ready to spell baloney.
1: You got to know that one. And finally, this jingle.
3: Doreen.
1: Oh, hold on a second. Here we go. Here's the right button. Here's your next jingle here.
5: Oh, what a relief it is.
1: You got him. You're old officially, Marcus. Congrats. Well,
5: I think we already established that a long time ago. Mm-hmm.
0: Dave Coombs, Doreen, and Marcus on KLH.
1: And not only is the text line working, but the phone lines are working as well at 414-799-1965. You'll have your chance to call in for a face-off and win some prizes in just a few minutes on KLH. Stay tuned.
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6: So we need two contestants for a face-off. 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Call now. We need two random callers at 414-799-1965 for a face-off. And regardless of whether you win or lose, you're walking away with something. The winner will get their choice. The loser gets whatever's left over. Good luck from 96.5 WKLH. We'll play the game right after a Supertramp song that was covered recently by a German techno band called Scooter. Here's a little version from them.

0: their version of the Logical song, far superior to that German techno version we heard a moment ago on KLH. Time for a face-off right now with two contestants on the line. Doreen from Menominee Falls. Hi, Doreen. How are you?
1: I'm great.
0: Great. Now, you call in all the time, but have you ever played a face-off before?
1: No.
0: All right. Well, this will be your virgin quest here for goodies in a face-off. And Dan from Sheboygan on line four. Hey, Dan, how are you?
2: I'm doing good.
0: Good. Have you played the face-off before?
2: No, I have not.
0: All right. Couple of rookies. Well, one of you is going to win, and then you're going to get to pick a prize, and then whatever prize you leave behind goes to the loser. So you'll both be winners today of some sort. Doreen, we'll start with you. Yeah. So, Dan, this is just for Doreen, okay?
2: Okay.
1: Yeah, good, guys.
0: All right. Doreen, in honor of National Iced Tea Day, name as many types of beverages, not brands, types of beverages as you can. Go.
1: Iced coffee, Mountain Dew, Pepsi, Coca-Cola, lemonade, shakes, coffee.
0: All right, got coffee in.
3: Yeah, we're only going to give you four there because we said types of beverages, not brands, and you came up with three brands there. So,
0: yeah, Coca-Cola and stuff, Mountain Dew,
3: Pepsi,
0: and I specifically said no brands, just types of beverages.
1: Oh, I didn't hear that part. Sorry.
0: Yeah. Mm-hmm.
3: All right, four. Dan, do you think you can beat four?
2: I hope so.
0: All right, Dan, in honor of National Herbs and Spices Day, name as many herbs or spices as you can. Go.
2: Oh, geez. Grass, marijuana, salt, pepper. Garlic, onion powder.
0: All right, got onion powder.
3: Are we giving him grass and marijuana?
4: Marijuana, yes.
3: Okay, yeah. 1, 2, 3, 4, 5. 5 beats 4. Dan, you are the winner, so what prize did you want? Did you want Summerfest tickets or Robin Trower tickets?
2: I'll take the Summerfest tickets.
0: All right. Doreen, you're going to see Robin Trower.
1: All right. Well, thank you, guys. Oh, my God.
0: All right. And Dan, yeah, marijuana is definitely an herb, man. They call it herb all the time. It's one of its nicknames. So.
2: Right.
0: Yeah. Do you have experience with that, Dan?
3: You don't have to answer, Dan.
2: I've tried it a few times.
0: All right. Well, hey.
4: When I was younger.
0: Yes. Maybe you can enjoy some at Summerfest this year, although that would be illegal. So. Make sure you do the privacy of your own.
2: I'll breathe it in, I'm sure.
0: That's true. You'll get your own secondhand.
2: Right?
0: All right. Congrats, guys. You're winners.
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0: 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Marcus is in the Toyota of Brookfield Traffic Center with that report right now. Marcus.
1: Well, right now, southbound 41, there's an accident at Capitol. The left lane is blocked with that accident. Very slow getting from Good Hope down to Burleigh. You're seeing delays on northbound 41 from Mayfair Road up to Capitol. If you're on eastbound 94, there are delays that stretch from Highway 16 to Moreland, and then even slower as you go from 76 into downtown. Westbound 94 has delays between the Marquette and Holly Road, and then again between Highway 100 and Highway 18. On southbound 43, it's a slow ride getting all the way from Good Hope down to North Avenue. A little bit slow as you head northbound out of downtown and head toward Capitol. Northbound 94, delays run from Layton up to Beecher. If you're on the bypass, westbound's moving slow from the Mitchell Interchange over to the Hale. And eastbound, you have delays from the Hale over to Loomis. 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I'm Marcus Allen with WKLH Hometown Traffic.
2: 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It's going to be one of those days today. Partly sunny, humid, and hot this morning. And then later this afternoon, the severe weather moves in. Could be damaging winds, hail, could be a tornado or so. You'll have to keep your eyes out for all of that. That's happening later. Right now, it's 69 degrees. I'm Doreen.
0: I'm Dave, along with Marcus. And coming up in our Snack Attack report, a brand new food item that's healthy for you. Healthy Twinkies? Yeah, stay tuned. It's coming up.
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0: corn. They're saying it's healthier because it's made with natural ingredients. The yellow corn Twinkie is filled with orange buttercream. The blue corn Twinkie is made stuffed with chocolate ganache, and both are topped with a frosting drizzle. But again, you're going to have to go to a cafe in Austin, Texas to try it out. The name of the cafe is the Mercado Sin Nombre.
1: There's not one thing about that that's healthy.
0: Well, the corn, right?
2: The corn, yeah.
1: Is corn healthy, though?
0: Healthier than probably the doughy
2: sponge.
1: The sponge is just made from flour, water,
0: yeah,
1: sugar.
0: Corn might be a little healthier.
1: This has got to have sugar in it, too. Cornmeal.
0: Oh, yeah, for sure.
2: Yeah, I wouldn't call this necessarily healthy with buttercream and ganache being included.
0: Yeah, they're calling it healthier, by the way. Not this reporter. Meantime, McDonald's has a mac and cheeseburger, but we can't get them here. They're going to debut in South Korea. They're serving up macaroni and cheeseburgers. Two beef patties topped with creamy mac and cheese. Have they tried this at AmFam, by the way, or not? Or is they put mac and cheese on something else?
1: I don't know. I've had a mac and cheeseburger. It's not my thing.
2: Yeah, it seems like you can find them around here for sure.
0: You can also get the mac and cheese spicy chicken burger version. Both sandwiches come with lettuce and tomato, so there's some health for you. North American McDonald's fans are demanding that the chain bring the sandwiches here after trying them in South Korea. We'll have to wait and see. And finally, this is kind of funny. In Olive Branch, Mississippi, a chicken recently wandered into a Chick-fil-A. Walked right up to the drive-thru. Neighbors and staff helped guide the bird to safety. Don't worry, the bird is fine. They didn't take advantage of it.
2: Was it holding a sign that says, eat more beef?
1: Probably.
0: Just like the cows for the Chick-fil-A commercials, exactly.
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1: Hey!
0: How many hays and e's and y's are in there?
1: Always one e, but lots of y's. If you're missing your car, I think I know where it is.
0: It's coming up in Dairyland Dumbasses after Motley Crue on KLH.

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4: Yep, Lake Country Larry called in to let us know that the snapping turtle that was in his yard, it was not on his deck, she laid her eggs, she disappeared, so all is good there. Nobody got hurt, everybody is good. Good news there. Moving on to Fond du Lac County, hey!
0: How many H's, E's, and Y's?
4: One H, one E, and I don't even know how many of them. 10 Y's, maybe?
0: All right.
4: If you left your car in someone's backyard on 5th Street last night, the police would like an explanation, as would the homeowner. Hurry. Yeah, you can't just leave your car in someone's backyard. This one coming in from Muskego, Janesville. Outside fire, report of wood chips in the median on fire and smoking. They were extinguished by a passerby. That was at 2:38. Then at 3:58, outside fire, report of wood chips in the median, smoking again. Must have been on break. 4:02, the fire was out. Unknown if these were the same location. It sounds like it to me. But they occurred over an hour apart. Also added at 4:21, report of wood chips in front of Kohl's smoking for the third time this afternoon. Someone should tell these wood chips smoking is really not good for you.
0: How many smoking breaks do wood chips get?
4: 3 at least.
0: All right.
4: Moving on to Brown County on Indian Hills Trail, a toilet shattered in the roadway.
0: Well, if it gets struck by a big vehicle, I think anything's going to shatter in the roadway.
4: This is a fun story out of Madison. A Wisconsin woman was arrested after police say she spent nearly 2 months anonymously mailing live crickets to her mother-in-law using Amazon Subscribe and Save. Authorities say the 38-year-old scheduled exactly 17 live crickets to arrive every morning at 9:12 a.m. at the home of her husband's mother after an argument over how dry the Thanksgiving turkey was.
0: Wow.
4: So, I don't know. I mean, she's holding a grudge here. According to reports, she selected the monthly reptile feeder subscription because it was cheaper to buy them in bulk. Her mother-in-law reportedly believed the house was cursed after weeks of hearing chirping in random rooms at all hours. There's more to that story there. She would have had to bring them in, and then she would have known what was in the boxes, but I digress. Police documents say that she carefully tracked the deliveries in a spreadsheet labeled Operation Karma.
0: Wow.
4: Investigators say the situation escalated after she allegedly upgraded to priority insect shipping during these 6 weeks because she noticed there wasn't really any emotional effects on her mother-in-law. One neighbor told reporters the victim had become so paranoid she started sleeping with the television on to drown out the cricket sounds. I don't understand. Okay.
0: Wow.
4: Authorities were finally contacted after an Amazon driver reportedly recognized the address and jokingly asked, "So you're still doing the bug thing, huh?"

0: Police say the woman confessed immediately, but defended herself by stating, "I could have picked spiders." She now faces misdemeanor harassment charges and a permanent ban from several exotic pet supply websites.
1: All because of one Thanksgiving dinner that went awry because of her
2: mother. Can I make a suggestion to this woman? Try the dark meat. It tends to be a little more moist.
1: And like Doreen said,
3: there's more to that story.
0: Mm-hmm. We're going to stay in Madison because why not? Police in Madison say one man is in custody after damaging and removing the power cords to several running food trucks. Why would you do this? Officers responded around 11:50 a.m. of reports of damaged and missing power cords. Security video was reviewed as part of the police response and showed a suspect damaging and stealing the power cords around 4 a.m.
1: Nothing good happens after midnight, Doreen.
0: The man was arrested, taken to jail, and charged him with damage to property. Why are you taking down the food truck?
2: What, he get dry turkey too?
1: Yeah, or maybe he's a brick-and-mortar restaurateur, and there's too much competition from the food trucks.
0: Well, no matter what it is, he's now sitting in jail because of it. All right, back to Fond du Lac. 8:08 p.m., Fond du Lac County deputy responding to Highway 26 for a wrong-way car, vehicle, truck, bike, nope, a wrong-way cow running northbound in the southbound lane.
2: Boom. Yep.
1: Eat more chicken.
0: Where's the beef? In the wrong lane, apparently. And one more from Fond du Lac. Dispatch received a call that there was a nude male running through Lakeside Park.
2: Willows in the breeze?
0: Onto the bridge. Mm-hmm. The ambulance was sent out as a precaution. This is at 4:25 a.m., by the way. Officers went out to search for the male. Another officer was stopped by a vehicle. It had a stroller next to it, but there was no kid in it, so then he checked the vehicle. No one was in the vehicles. Officers are running a couple of plates. What? I didn't follow any of that.
1: Running license plates?
0: Running license plates, but they didn't find the naked man. And then they found a car with a stroller, but no kid. And then they ran the plates. That's what's happening in Fond du Lac at 4 a.m.
1: Again, nothing good happens after midnight, Doreen.
0: And that is your dumbass.
4: 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KLH.
1: Coming up, why do U.S. people hate the World Cup soccer tournament so much? We'll talk about that in sports, and then later this afternoon, this guy, don't forget.
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4: Well, right now there's an accident westbound 94 at Highway 175. Because of that accident, the ramp to head northbound on the 175 is closed. Slowdowns are running from the Marquette out to Holly Road because of that. You're also seeing some slight delays running between Highway 100 and Moreland. On eastbound 94, there are delays from 76 into downtown. There's an accident southbound 41 at Capitol. It's just been pushed out of traffic, but it is slow as you work your way from Fond du Lac down to Burleigh. A little bit slow northbound on 41 from Mayfair Road up to Capitol. There are delays on southbound 43 working from Silver Spring into downtown. Northbound 94, a little bit slow between Howard and Beecher. And there are delays going westbound on the bypass from the Mitchell Interchange out to Forest Home. 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I'm Marcus Allen, WKLH Hometown Traffic.
5: Your Weather Watch 12 forecast. We'll see sunny skies this morning, hot and humid. We're going to get a high near 90. Then severe weather moves in this afternoon. Strong, damaging winds, hail, tornadoes, all possibilities with heavy thunderstorms. That comes later this afternoon. We'll get to a high near 90. It's 73. I'm Doreen.
3: I'm Dave, along with Marcus. So, are the Chicago Bears moving into the great wide open of Indiana?

0: Hey, Tom Petty on KLH and the Brew Crew involved in a first last night, although not in a good way.
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0: 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The Brew Crew losing in the minor league baseball stadium to the sort of major league team, the Oakland / Las Vegas Athletics last night. And Robert Gasser, not our favorite pitcher, Doreen, gave up 4 home runs for the Brew Crew.
3: It's hard not to hit a home run in that stadium.
0: You're right. The ball just flies out of there. And here was one of them that Gasser gave up to the A's players.
4: High drive right center field. Lightning strikes for the first time for Henry Bolte.
0: Henry Bolte with his first major league home run off of Gasser. I said 1 of 4 off of him. Brandon Sproat takes the mound tonight. It's an earlier game, at least. It's an 8:05 start.
3: Not early enough.
0: In Las Vegas with the Brew Crew and the A's going at it again. We were also talking about the first home run for Henry Bolte in his career. One of the White Sox players had his first home run last night, and it was a special one for Braden Montgomery. In his major league debut, he hit a walk-off home run for the White Sox last night.
5: His most crucial at bat of his first game. Sends it in the air to left. It is back near the wall. It is over the wall for a game-winning home run. How about that?
0: Bob Costas coming out of retirement.
6: Boy, wouldn't you like that? If you're going to hit your first home run, you have Bob Costas as the one who's calling it.
0: Right. Yeah, that was special for Braden Montgomery. By the way, he is the 12th White Sox player to make his major league debut for that team this season. They're on a youth movement, and it seems to be working for the White Sox. They improved their record to 35-31 overall. That would put them in the playoff race if the season ended today. So good news for Chicago fans with the White Sox.
3: Well, are we being played by the other Chicago fans, or team, I should say? Mm-hmm. So we've been told that the new stadium is going to be put in Hammond, Indiana. Is that actually the case? The state lawmaker proposed new legislation Tuesday that wants to keep the Bears in Illinois. Now, the team's board of directors voted to advance the new stadium project into Hammond, Indiana. But now this proposal comes from Illinois lawmakers. They failed to reach a stadium deal before the end of spring legislation. That doesn't necessarily mean nothing is happening. I personally think the whole plan was to say, yep, we're going to go ahead with Hammond, Indiana, have people freaking out mm-hmm. and an uproar, and now this will easily pass
0: oh, yeah.
3: in the legislation.
0: Absolutely.
3: In Illinois.
0: Sure, sure.
3: And so.
0: Yeah.

0: A little pressure helps.
1: They got rid of the racetrack in Arlington for the specific reason. I think that's where you're going to find your stadium.
0: All right. Well, good prediction from Doreen. You heard it here first. We'll be following the story of where the Bears land. And we move from pro football in the United States to pro football everywhere else in the world. The World Cup begins tomorrow afternoon with opening ceremonies. Of course, you got the games taking place in the United States, Mexico, and Canada. So three different opening ceremonies for the World Cup this year. Mexico gets it started tomorrow afternoon. A live performance from Shakira and Burna Boy. Anyone? Burna Boy?
1: I could care less.
0: Sure. Nothing. The duo of Shakira and Burna Boy will perform their new song, Die Die. Which is not D-I-E, it's D-A-I, whatever the heck that means. It's the official song of the 2026 World Cup, Die Die. In Canada, they'll have separate opening ceremonies. Michael Bublé will be on hand for that. And the United States begins its tournament festivities with Katy Perry and Future, among others. The first game for the U.S. is Friday against Paraguay. And most Americans couldn't care less.
1: That's right. Not 54% are not at all interested. At all.
0: Where do you fall on that poll?
1: I am in that 54%.
0: Will you watch any moment of the World Cup at all? What if the U.S. advances like to the second round or something like that?
1: Nope. I'm in this group. In a separate poll, 72% of U.S. soccer fans say they would bet against the U.S. if they thought they were going to win money. I just don't care.
0: Well, it's not a matter of not caring in that circumstance, Doreen, because I might follow your lead there. I don't believe in the U.S. either right now. I'm crossing my fingers that they do well.
1: It has nothing to do with any of that. It's just that there's a chance to win money. I don't care who I'm betting against.
0: Good point. Good point. Marcus, are you a World Cup soccer fan? Will you watch?
2: Good. No. Although I am kind of interested because, you know, we have a Wisconsin tie on the U.S. team.
0: Yes.
2: Antonio Freeman, former Packer wide receiver, his son Alex is on the team. So
0: yes.
2: That I might be interested to see.
0: Yes.
2: For a brief moment, and then I'll resume my normal life.
0: Antonio Freeman saying that his whole family now has moved from football to football. They become because of their son, which is pretty cool to see. Yeah, according to that poll, 54% of Americans not interested at all in the World Cup, and 14% are just not very interested at all. So not at all interested, 54%, 14% not interested at all in the World Cup. 13% of U.S. fans say they're very interested. And it breaks down by state, too. I didn't see where Wisconsin fell in this, but the most traitorous state in the union when it comes to betting against the United States national team, the state of North Carolina, 87% would bet against the U.S. Connecticut is the most faithful state with only 50% willing to bet against the U.S. in soccer. And one silver lining for the World Cup, according to Conan O'Brien.
3: Yeah, I just want to say all of us in America are happy for the athletes and thrilled we don't have to watch soccer for 4 more years.
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5: 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I guess they don't respect winning. Bet365 does, though.

0: Ever wonder how people decide where to spend their money? It usually starts with a simple search. 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She's looking for a local coffee shop. What does she do? Well, she pulls out her phone and types best coffee shop near me. And instantly, Google gives her a whole bunch of options. She doesn't click the first name she sees. She looks for something familiar, something she's seen before. That's where smart marketing comes in. If you want to be the business people choose first, it starts with being visible where they're actually looking. 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
2: Get an all-electric vehicle that gets you. 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
5: 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They just pull up in a truck, and if you're the guy working in the warehouse, you're used to seeing trucks pull up all the time. Hey, we're ready here for the delivery. You could put, you know.
6: Yeah, but there's also things in place like someone's got a clipboard that says, who are you from?
5: Right?
6: 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You don't just hand it over. It sounds like an inside job. 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
7: 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You want to teach him how to be a scammer?
5: Yeah.
6: 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Is that what I
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5: So, today is National Iced Tea Day, but Doreen discovered a special coffee coming up next on KLH.

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1: 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Because I went to a coffee place and I chose not to discuss it because the experience there was just not very good. Our listener, Andy, and his wife, Janet, had heard that. And I had done a couple of things with Andy before. We had gone to the EAA fly-in in Oshkosh together. And then he and Janet and I have all done geocaching. So he wrote in and said, I have a coffee place that I guarantee you're going to like a whole lot better than the other place. So I said, yeah, you know what? Let's do it. So the coffee place was called Cafe des Arts, and it's out in Waukesha. It's a roaster, which I've never seen coffee roasting before. So that was kind of cool. And while I was there, I tried Turkish coffee.
2: Mm-hmm.
1: Have you ever had Turkish coffee?
2: Very good.
1: Is it?
2: Yes, I thought it was good.
1: Turkish coffee is unfiltered.
2: Mm-hmm.
1: That means that when you're drinking it,
3: do you get the little coffee grounds?
1: Oh, you get more than just the little. I mean, it is filled with.
2: Well, that's what you're eating when you have those little chocolate coffee beans, essentially. When you're
1: You're eating the actual whole bean right. When you're doing that.
2: And you're grinding it up, and it becomes powdered when your teeth chew it up. Yes,
1: not the same.
2: Okay,
1: definitely not the same. So you're drinking the grounds basically.
2: Yes,
1: and it's pretty strong. It's a little stronger than an espresso, and it comes in a little tiny, like, espresso cup. I'm pretty sure I have hair on my chest now.
2: Mm-hmm.
1: I couldn't finish it. One, because I thought I will never sleep again if I drink this. And two, I just don't think that I enjoyed the grounds. It was just not my thing. I can eat a chocolate-covered espresso bean and not have an issue. I did not get the same sensation. So this is more of a texture thing to me because the taste of the coffee was fine. I like strong black coffee. I don't have an issue with that. I just had a hard time with the texture of drinking the grounds.
2: Now, I forget, remind me here, when you have Turkish coffee, are you allowed to have some cream in there? Does anyone have cream in their Turkish coffee or not?
1: I'm reading right now. No, I don't believe anybody puts cream in there. Mm-hmm. It says coffee and water, usually with added sugar. There was no sugar in mine. I guarantee it.
2: Mm-hmm.
1: So I don't know. This is just how they served it to me. And they were from Turkey, the owners of this coffee shop. So I would expect that that's how they had it. And that's how they make it. Just, it was not my thing as far as coffee goes, but I'm glad I tried it. And I also tried spinach soup.
2: Ooh.
1: Which it's exactly what it sounds like. I mean, so like if it wasn't like cream necessarily, so it wasn't like a cream of spinach, but it was very tasty. I thoroughly enjoyed that as well.
3: Is it like with a beef broth, chicken broth? What kind of broth does it go with?
1: I'm going to guess probably vegetable broth.
3: Okay.
1: Like I didn't get any sort of chicken. And definitely not beef out of it, but it was really good. I would definitely have that again. I mean, I finished everything I had. They gave me the soup with two pieces of bread and a half a sandwich, and I devoured pretty much everything, minus the coffee. I had a couple of sips of the coffee, but stuck to water after that. So,
3: were you spitting out coffee grounds? Like, you know, when you eat those coffee beans, it's like sometimes you get the pff, pff, pff, that you have to spit out some of the coffee grounds.
1: I just washed it down with water.

0: water.
1: I know that sensation, Marcus.
0: I would definitely go back to this place. And then they were roasting the coffee, which was really cool to see. They roast all of their coffee, different types of coffee. 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

0: 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I said, wait a minute. 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

0: I like the everything bagel seasoning.
1: Yeah, I like that too. I use the Omaha steak seasoning for almost everything. I'll put it on my steaks or burgers. I'll also throw it in eggs if I'm making scrambled eggs in the morning. How about you, Marcus? Favorite spices, least favorite?
2: I was always partial to Sporty Spice. I thought she had the most talented app band.
1: How many Spice Girls songs can you name other than what was their big hit there? If
2: wanna
1: really, really
2: wanna be.
1: Yeah, that's wanna be. Any others?
2: Spice Up Your Life.
1: Of course, you would know at least two Spice Girls songs. I like Sage for some reason, and I don't like, as you know, I don't like coriander or. What's the other form of it?
0: Cilantro. Two totally different spices.
1: I know. I'm going to have to try coriander because I know I don't like cilantro.
0: Totally different.
1: I know. It's National Iced Tea Day today. Yes or no?
0: No.
1: Iced tea. No?
0: Not unless it's the only thing left on the planet to drink.
1: We agree on that. How about you, Marcus?
2: I really loved him when he did the Body Count band. I thought that first album was brilliant by him.
1: I can't wait to see what musical one you come up with for the next food. National Egg Roll Day.
2: Nope, got nothing. Sorry.
0: Jelly roll.
1: There you go. It's also National Talk Slow Day.
0: Not going to happen in my world.
1: I don't have time for that. Highlights the importance of mindful communication and taking time to express yourself clearly.
0: Oh, I think I'm pretty clear. Yes. I just do it fast.
1: It's also Action Anxiety Day today. It focuses on mental health awareness and promotes stress management and positive coping strategies. And Action Anxiety Day. Do you have anxiety?
0: No.
1: No? Well, you tend to blow. Yeah, you blow it right off. Marcus, anxiety?
2: I do from time to time.
0: I also don't have time for that.
2: I think we all do in some sort of sense, different ways.
1: Yeah, it depends on what you're anxious about, right. I guess, right? Yes. And Bill Burr, the comedian, is 58 today. He has a lot of anxiety in his life, but he also blows it off pretty quickly if you listen to him.
3: If I've learned anything in 5 years of being married is we're always working on me. You know? Evidently, my wife is this completed work under museum glass that is to be admired and studied. Like, how did she do that? And I'm like one of these guys, you know those buildings that just has scaffolding around it for like six straight years? And you're like, are they ever going to finish that thing? Is that some sort of insurance shop? Just tear it down and start over again.
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1: 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It's coming up next in the Bizarre Files after Boston on KLH.

0: 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Ozempic fingernail, Ozempic big toe, or Ozempic earlobe? 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
3: Well, if you're taking Ozempic, here's the newest GLP-1 side effect. It's Ozempic earlobes. Can you hear my eye roll?
0: Mm-hmm.
3: It's the newest side effect. Plastic surgeons say earlobes lose their fullness and sag after rapid weight loss.
0: Oh, no.
3: Restoration surgeries are on the rise as doctors are using fillers or small ear reduction procedures to fill and fix it.
0: Who cares?
3: No,
0: who cares about your earlobes? I mean, unless you've got those ones where the people put like discs in the earlobes.
3: Yeah, but they've done that to themselves.
0: What is that called? But this, there's a name
3: gauges.
0: For that.
3: Gauges.
0: What is it?
3: They're gauges.
0: Gauges. Yeah. All right.
3: So if your earlobes are ugly, go ahead and get them fixed, I guess.
4: All right. You guys aren't like not telling me something, are you? I mean, I don't have a rapid weight loss, but I have weight loss. So now I'm like self-conscious about my earlobes.
0: I think your earlobes are fine.
3: Nobody cares about your earlobes, Marcus. An Air Canada pilot was busted. Why? Because he was flying without a license. The man has flown hundreds of flights with thousands of passengers before he got arrested. He was busted during a pilot audit. Well, that ought to make you want to fly Air Canada.
0: I've never flown Air Canada. I don't know why I would. Have you ever flown Air Canada?
4: I've been to Canada. Yeah. So, yeah, I've flown Air Canada.
0: All right.
4: A very nice airline.
0: Yeah. Well, and no problems with a pilot who's...
4: Not that I'm aware of. Not
0: unregistered.
3: I don't know. Who knows? This guy could have flown you. Right? How'd you know?
0: How was your flight on Air Canada when you took it?
4: Wonderful.
0: Okay. There you go. And elsewhere in the Bizarre Files, we move from Canada to Florida, a woman arrested after diving into a Bass Pro Shop aquarium. Now, this kind of thing has happened before. People go in and wade in there, and they go in and splash around in there.
4: It's so inviting.
0: Yes.
4: It looks like you want to do it.
3: An aquarium.
0: Yes. Yes. Yeah.
3: So not a pond.
0: No. An aquarium.
3: This is a walled off, you know, glass around it.
0: Yes. Mm-hmm. Yes.
3: How do they even get in?
0: I don't know. She climbed in. I think they have them so that you can like simulate the fishing activities there and kind of cast a line in there.
4: Yeah.
0: So it's easy to climb over the wall and get into the aquarium, but you know you're not supposed to do it. This woman, not disturbed in any way, she climbed into the tank because she wanted better dating profile pics for Hinge. I know, right? She had broken up with her boyfriend, and the woman was caught flipping her hair underwater and getting several pictures with the fish in the aquarium that she was going to use on her dating profile.
4: Okay.
3: Yeah.
4: There's a winner right there.
0: Yes. Again, the state of Florida, we're not surprised. Authorities say she is facing charges for her activities at the Bass Pro Shop Aquarium.
4: Immediate red flag if you come upon her on a dating site.
3: Absolutely.
0: I guess, unless she's really hot.
3: Run.
0: And speaking of dating profiles and dating trends, here's Jimmy Fallon with a new one.
5: There's a new dating trend called kitten fishing, where people tell small lies about themselves in the early stages of dating to make themselves seem more attractive. So, dating. Kitten fishing sounds like something you do with your Uncle Jasper in West Virginia. He's like, you just put your hand in, whatever you get is yours.
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4: Coming up next, suggestions for Doreen on getting rid of critters at her place. In the inbox, right after Ozzy on KLH.

0: 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So yesterday we were talking during News You Need to Know, Doreen, about the proliferation of gas station food and how they're really up in their game these days to compete in the marketplace where people want convenience, but they also want good-tasting food. And I mentioned Wawa in Vero Beach, where I'm going to be visiting my folks this weekend. Somebody else writing in about Vero Beach. Hey, I lived in Vero Beach for a long time. I loved Wawa. And I carried on a little bit with this guy, Kyle from Oconomowoc. I said, hey, when were you there and why did you move here? And apparently he moved there with his now ex-wife. And he was a meat cutter, he said, at the Fresh Market in Vero Beach. I bet my folks probably bought meat from this guy. Kyle, my folks are at Fresh Market all the time buying stuff. So thanks for chiming in. Also, we got a comment about the golf story we talked about yesterday where Tiger Woods' son, Charlie, caddied for a kid, a 17-year-old kid, a friend of his, who qualified for the U.S. Open. And we were going back and forth as to whether or not that this kid should have Charlie Woods caddy for him at the U.S. Open or whether it would be a distraction. And a good point from this person here, the amount of sponsorship money that the kid would get by having Charlie Woods on his bag is a plus.
1: Yeah.
0: I guess that's possible that you would get sponsorship money just for having Tiger Woods son on your bag. I don't know. But all the power to him. We'll be paying attention to the U.S. Open in golf next week. Of course, the World Cup in soccer starts this week. And we had somebody here on the phone line who had some advice for you, Doreen. Go ahead. What do you got?
2: Morning. Yeah, regarding Doreen's chipmunk issue that she was talking about the other day. Try cayenne pepper, coffee grounds, and mints. Also, if maybe she wants to set out a mouse trap, but instead of using cheese, like for a mouse, use peanut butter for the chipmunks.
0: Mm-hmm. All right. What kind of coffee? Dunkin' Donuts, Starbucks? What do you got?
2: Just about anything.
0: Folgers? All right. Thanks for the tips.
2: Okay. Have a good one.
0: Yep. You too.
1: I've done cayenne pepper and coffee grounds. I don't really know that it worked. It certainly doesn't work when you're watering your garden and then, or it rains. So I don't know. I don't know how I feel. I'll probably try that before I do the mouse traps for sure. So thanks for the, I don't know about mints. I haven't heard that before. I've heard Irish Spring helps too.
0: Oh, really? So, Irish Spring. All right. Well, good luck with all that stuff and good luck with the critters. If you have any other helpful ideas for Doreen, 414-799-1965 or mornings at WKLH.com. When it comes to coffee and that Folgers reference.
3: Best part of waking up is Folgers in your cup.
0: There's a story on BuzzFeed right now going around saying, you know you're old if you can complete jingles like that one. Let's give the test to Marcus. Doreen, you've already heard these. Marcus, you ready?
4: All set.
0: See if you can name the end of these jingles, and it will confirm whether or not you're old. Here's the first one.
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0: 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All right, here's your next one, Marcus.
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0: Well, yeah.
4: I was ready to spell baloney.
0: You got to know that one. And finally, this jingle.
4: Oh, what a relief it is.
0: You got him. You're old officially, Marcus. Congrats.
4: Well, I think we already established that a long time ago.
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0: When you finally find your thing, you want the whole world to know about that thing. So you use a thing called Canva to make it an even bigger and better thing. Whether you want to create flyers for that thing, make presentations for that thing, or design merch for that thing, you can do anything. So people can see your thing, feel your thing, love your thing. The next thing you know, it's a thing. Canva, the thing that makes anything a thing.
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0: Elsewhere in our Snack Attack report, there's a cafe making Twinkies that are healthy for you, going viral because they're making the Twinkies with corn. They're saying it's healthier because it's made with natural ingredients. The yellow corn Twinkie is filled with orange buttercream. The blue corn Twinkie is made stuffed with chocolate ganache, and both are topped with a frosting drizzle. But again, you're going to have to go to a cafe in Austin, Texas to try it out. Name of the cafe is the Mercado Sin Nombre.
1: There's not one thing about that that's healthy.
0: Well, the corn, right?
2: The corn, yeah.
1: Is corn healthy, though?
0: Healthier than probably the doughy...
2: The sponge.
0: Sponge.
1: The sponge is just made from flour, water,
0: yeah.
1: Sugar.
0: Corn might be a little healthier. Than
1: This has got to have sugar in it, too.
0: Yeah.
1: Just cornmeal.
0: Oh, yeah, for sure.
2: Yeah, I wouldn't call this necessarily healthy with buttercream and ganache being included.
0: Yeah, they're calling it healthier, by the way. Not this reporter. Meantime, McDonald's has a mac and cheeseburger, but we can't get them here. They're going to debut in South Korea. They're serving up macaroni and cheeseburgers. Two beef patties topped with creamy mac and cheese. Have they tried this at AmFam, by the way, or not? Or is they put mac and cheese on something else?
1: I don't know. I've had a mac and cheeseburger. It's not my thing.
2: Yeah, it seems like you can find them around here for sure.
0: Mm-hmm. You can also get the mac and cheese spicy chicken burger version. Both sandwiches come with lettuce and tomato, so there's some health for you. North American McDonald's fans are demanding that the chain bring the sandwiches here after trying them in South Korea. We'll have to wait and see. And finally, this is kind of funny. In Olive Branch, Mississippi, a chicken recently wandered into a Chick-fil-A. Walked right up to the drive-thru. Neighbors and staff helped guide the bird to safety. Don't worry, the bird is fine. They didn't take advantage of it.
2: Was it holding a sign that says, eat more beef?
1: Probably.
0: Just like the cows for the Chick-fil-A commercials. Exactly.
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Starbucks has a new summer Frappuccino drink for you. It sounds pretty awesome to me. It's the S'mores Frappuccino. Marshmallows, chocolate, coffee. You'll be able to get it starting on June 30th.

0: Billy Squire, 96.5 WKLH, Milwaukee's Classic Rock. Thanks for joining us on the morning show today. Lana is in next.
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0: 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We'll do the same thing tomorrow, where two contestants will both win prizes. The winner and the loser of the face-off will win with our face-off game tomorrow. Have a great day from all of us on Milwaukee's Classic Rock, 96.5 WKLH. 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
0: Yeah, I don't think any of us are staying up. 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
13: Southern California woman in her 80s was cleaning out her garage and she found 20 sticks of live dynamite inside an old freezer. She had no idea that they were in there. She called the police. They took it very seriously. The bomb squad showed up and evacuated nearby homes. The dynamite didn't detonate.
14: And that rascally roadrunner went beep beep, yep, and ran off.

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up on Milwaukee's Classic Rock 96.5 WKLH. 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

Milwaukee's Classic Rock 96.5 KLH. And most of the heavy storms this morning have been in the top half of the state. But it looks like just in time for afternoon drive, that's when we could have some potential for storms. It's Queen on KLH.

Well, June is known for graduations as well as weddings, although I believe September is turning into even more of a wedding month. That's when my daughter's getting married, and definitely purse strings are getting a little bit tighter.

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Right now, it's Immigrant Song on KLH.

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0: 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Later on this afternoon, Craig Carson will take over. 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

0: Aerosmith on 96.5 KLH. We've got the KLH artist profile. This time around, we're featuring Van Halen with artist salutes throughout the day. 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

0: Classic Rock with Judas Priest. They're currently on tour in Europe, but they have a new album. It's a Best of Judas Priest 16-track CD, 10-track vinyl compilation that will be coming out June 19th. Of course, Breaking the Law and Painkiller also on there. I did see that Ian Hill, bass player of Judas Priest, said that he could envision other people taking his and Rob's roles and continuing Judas Priest. 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
1: 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We'll alternate. You can add to that at 4. 5:35, classic pair. 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

0: Walk is Classic Rock 96.5 KLH with Motley Crue celebrating 45 years as a band. Heading out on tour this summer, bringing along Tesla and Extreme. August 22nd, they'll be at Credit Union One Amphitheater in Tinley Park. One of my favorite things about the Milwaukee Hometown Morning Show with Dave Coombs, Doreen, and Marcus is the Dairyland Dumbass. And the Muskego Blotter recently even called out WKLH and expected that particular story to be read on air. You can always catch up on what you missed on demand right inside the new KLH app. Tomorrow being Thursday in the 7 a.m. hour, look forward to Fecker on Food with Chef Fecker. Coming up in the next long set, the first song you hear was released 48 years ago as of yesterday.
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Maybe you're

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0: 96.5 KLH with AC/DC, who will be in Madison, Camp Randall Stadium, July 19th. That's just a month and 9 days away. That's coming up quick, and I think we've been talking about it for months. 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I'm Lana. 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Craig Carson rolling in next. He's got the pop quiz at 3, the list at 4, 5 o'clock funnies, and of course, the KLH Classic Pair at 5:35. One artist, two songs.
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5: Pop quiz, which means you can win tickets for Summerfest if you can figure out which band I'm making up. In other words, they're not going to be at Summerfest because they don't exist. First one, Fuzzy Surf. Second one, that's no moon, it's a space station. And third band, Lost Orange Cat. Which one did I make up? Just in case you weren't paying attention to what I was saying, probably happens all the time. I'll run it again. Here we go. Band one, Fuzzy Surf. Second one, that's no moon, it's a space station. And third, Lost Orange Cat. Call me at 414. Yeah, the phone line works. I don't know if you heard yesterday. Call me
6: on the telephone
5: at 414-799-1965 to win the tickets.

Which band is fake? First one, Fuzzy Surf. That's real. June 27th, Briggs & Stratton Big Backyard. The second band, that's no moon, it's a space station. That's no band, I just made it up. That's the actual name of some hipster band that nobody knows about except you. Congratulations, but I made it up here, and that's all that counts. But there is a band with moon in the title that'll be here, Known Moons. What? Yeah, Known Moons, July 4th, T-Mobile stage. I don't know, maybe they're great. I've never heard of them. And the third one, Lost Orange Cat. That's a real band, July 3rd, Miller Lite Oasis. So if you knew that's no moon, it's a space station, I made it up, then you passed the pop quiz brought to you by the Milwaukee Admirals. We're talking to our winner coming up on KLH.

0: right, that song is so fantastic for so many reasons. First of all, it has boo. Second of all, Morrison, just toward the end of the song, he's like, how do we change the effect without getting all high tech?
1: And he just starts going like this
0: with Moonlight Drive at the end. I played it because Moon has something to do with the titles of the songs or the artists coming to Summerfest. I gave you three bands that are supposedly landing at Summerfest, and one of them's fake, Fuzzy Surf. And That's No Moon, It's a Space Station, that's the other band, and Lost Orange Cat. Which one is fake?
2: We're going to go as a complete guest here and go Lost Orange Cat.
0: No, that's real.
2: Wow.
0: I know, I love an orange cat. That's got to be my favorite. An orange cat that's about 20 years old, and their job is to sit underneath the dining room chair all day. My favorite kind of cat. Meow, meow.
2: All right.
0: Talk to you soon. Thanks, Randy. KLH, hello.
3: Not much. Is it option three, the Lost Cat?
0: No, that Lost Orange Cat is a band. They'll be at Summerfest. Now you're curious to see what they're about. I hope they just meow all their songs. I'm on board. I'll be the president of their fan club, you know?
3: Thanks.
0: All right, I'll talk to you soon, bud. Hello, KLH.
4: Fuzzy Surf.
0: No! Fuzzy Surf is real!
4: Oh.
0: Isn't that awesome? I love that name. She's not amused by it. KLH.

0: Hey, what are these, space stations?
1: Yeah, wait a minute. That's no moon. It's a space station. That's no band. I made it up. Congratulations, you're a winner.
0: What?
1: Yeah, you got it.
0: Oh, man, that's unbelievable.
1: Yeah, nice going. Yeah, there is a band with moon in the title, though. They're going to be Known Moons will be there July 4th. T-Mobile stage, just in case you're curious. Either way, you have a pair, Summerfest, you're going! And also a pair for All American Rejects, that's later in the summer, Wisconsin State Fair.
0: Sounds awesome.
1: Setting you up, and then tomorrow, another chance to win, pop quiz. There's a severe thunderstorm warning, you probably know that. It's, you know, there's no low-key mention of any thunderstorms anymore. If you're listening to me, then it's pretty much all the counties, severe thunderstorm warning in effect until 4 o'clock. We'll keep you up to date if anything weird extra happens. Meanwhile, Van Halen is the KLH Artist Profile. They are starting the Nonstop Rock next.
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Hey, Frank Beard, birthday tomorrow. It'll be classic pair. Just looking ahead. Just popped into my mind. ZZ Top will be on the pair at 5:30. Man, it got dark. That escalated quickly. I feel like taking a tall nap right now, but it's probably a good idea to pay attention to what's going on. Severe thunderstorm warning in effect until 4 o'clock. It's rougher way north up in Fond du Lac. Here, though, still not great. Just keep your eyes open, and any updates, we'll let you know. But until 4 o'clock, that severe thunderstorm warning. Not wonderstorm. I guess it depends on how you look at it. If you're a storm chaser, then it is wonderful. We'll keep you posted. Milwaukee's Hometown Morning Show is Dave Coombs, Doreen, and Marcus. Everything you missed, newest podcast, front page with that KLH app. The Inbox, coffee for chipmunks. And right now, I'm jealous of the chipmunks. I guess it keeps them away. They don't like coffee. Another reason to hate chipmunks. They don't even have good taste in beverages.

0: 96.5 KLH. The list is coming up. It's a give and take list. What does that even mean? We'll start with a song that has give, the beginning of the title, and then we'll go with take, alternating back and forth until we run out of time. Thank you, Jimmy D, for putting this up. You've been suggesting some, and you can keep doing that, and you got time until we launch it. Plus, in real time, you can let me know as we're transitioning from the give and take. And then there's a couple different ways to do it. The phones are back. The telephone is back, see? Or you can still use the text line, 414-799-1965, the Creative Plan Talk and Text line. But give and take list on the way. Bob Seger before that, Pink Floyd as well.
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1: We'll make a list.
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5: Right. Jimmy, he did it. Jimmy D up north came up with a give and take list. So the first song is going to be a gimme or give, and then we'll go take or alternate throughout this list. 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Nice Hardware, Menominee Falls, and not only did Jimmy have this to launch the list, but then you or somebody that you know texted many different times for this to kick it off. Give me some lovin'.

0: It's a give and take list, so we're at the take portion on KLH.
1: It's Caledonia Tom.
0: Hey, Tommy!
1: Yeah, for the give and take, I got a good one.
0: Yeah.
1: Blue Oyster Cult, take me away.
0: Oh, that's perfect.
1: I appreciate it, man.
0: Good things, man. All right, what do you got going on? How's it over there in Caledonia?
1: It's getting dark out here. You can hear the thunder rolling in.
0: Yeah.
1: But it's coming down this way. So me and my cat, Scruff, are just kicking it.
0: Cats aren't scared of storms. They're like, what? I'm going out there. They shouldn't, though, obviously.
1: Oh, no, they just hide.
0: All right.

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0: It's a give and take list. There's your give part. Give me back my bullets. We're alternating back and forth. A great idea from Jimmy D, who's launched it, and we'll just keep going from the give and take until we run out of time. Severe thunderstorm watch, because the warning expired at 4 o'clock. It still kind of blows, though, until 7 o'clock. It'll just be consistent rain. It looks like through 5 o'clock, closer to 6, and then it's going to kind of blow over. It should be, and then I think the rain returns tomorrow. Let's just take it 1 hour at a time. 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They have the new look you're looking for. Suns are closed. I think you're going to see that in spots, obviously, where it's a little bit lower. Because, I mean, it was raining hard for about 20 or 30 minutes. Again, that's 94 East at County T. Otherwise, we're going to go with song 4, give and take list. We just get gimme and take is next.
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0: You're old officially, Marcus. Congrats. 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
7: 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Jimmy D. It's a fantastic idea. We're at the take portion. We're going back and forth. So give

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0: I love good barbecue. 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
1: If you feel that it's real, I'm on trial, and I'm ahead.

96.5 KLH, a give and take list. Thank you, Jimmy, for getting it started, and then we all added to it, and then I had to finish it. Just felt right. Take me to the pilot tomorrow. Mick and Brookfield. Oh, by the way, this is why. Why is he playing this song? This is just a little sample of what you're going to get tomorrow. Mick and Brookfield, he heard me say, hey, I don't have a problem with disco infused into rock songs. So that's the theme for tomorrow. Rock songs with disco influences. Yeah, this is, spoiler alert, you'll most likely hear this. And then Mick has some other things that I was not expecting, and you can add to that list. And if you can pretend like you don't like disco, that's cool. Just keep pretending. I wanna give it all to you. Let me know what you want. You got some time, all right? Those storms, the rough stuff has passed. The rain is slowing down. It's supposed to stop within an hour. It should be quiet between 6 and 8 o'clock. And then just a slight chance of rain. Kind of drizzle action between 8 and 9. Not exactly that bad. Tomorrow, it fires back up. But right now, it's the skies are a little bit lighter than they were. Not so bad. 5 o'clock funnies on the way. And then Classic Pear is going to be... Man, this is distracting. You get it. Okay. All right. There we go. Classic Pear is going to be 2 from Jethro Tull. On this day, 1971, police tear gas a rowdy crowd at a Jethro Tull concert in Denver. Then they got rowdy? That's weird. But Jethro Tull continued to play through it, even though they couldn't see their instruments. So we'll find at least 2 coming up at

0: 535. I know you have an idea what to play.
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4: 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It's hard to keep up. Maybe you had no idea. BMO Pavilion, that's a Saturday on the 20th. I'm the one.

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1: On this day, tear gas at a Jethro Tull concert. Yay. We'll make it good by playing two at 5:35.

0: 96.5 KLH, Summerfest tickets. It's a popular request. Another chance to win Milwaukee's Hometown Morning Show. Tamara and Chef will be on the show. Chef Becker,
1: you like food?
0: Everything else that happened earlier today. 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

0: Look at that. You know what? We're getting the rain out of the way for Summerfest. Some sort of a weird, stupid rule I just made up out loud. But I looked way ahead. I know that they really don't have the capacity to predict the weather 9 days in advance, but I scrolled until I couldn't scroll no more, and it looks like next Wednesday, clear and 77. So let's just assume that kind of oozes over to opening day on the 18th, right? Okay, thanks for agreeing with me. Your silence is tacit compliance. That's my $9 term of the day. I don't even know if I use that properly. Doesn't matter. 96.5 KLH. The other thing about Summerfest, if you keep missing your opportunity for tickets, right now you can enter. Where? The artist profile page right there on the front where it says KLH artist profile. It's Van Halen, which is why you've been hearing Van Halen that you normally don't hear. I played Humans Being earlier because, you know, it's from the Twister soundtrack, and we had some funnel cloud action up north and West Bend and the Fond du Lac area. Things have calmed down. We didn't have it as rough down here. I mean, it got pretty dark. We had some thunderstorms. It's simmering down right now. The rain comes back tomorrow afternoon, and then over the weekend, we're going to quiet down. Thank you. But enter to win. WKLH.com for the tickets, and then another shot tomorrow with Milwaukee's Hometown Morning Show. All the info, KLH app is the best way. 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

0: 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I love this. 96.5 KLH. Bailey is our daily horse. Patty G, thank you for uploading 5-year-old Gypsy Vanner horse. I'm not a horse person, but I'm going to go with that. It's an actual breed, and he is beautiful. Handsome, smart, and funny. Don't believe me? Look at that face. Why the long face? He'll do anything for a treat. And then a treat is, those are oats, right? Actually, oats give the horses a ton of energy. So if your horse is not racing, don't give him oats. I know that, and I have no idea why. You know what? If you have a horse, keep that horse streak going for our daily dog page. I told you all animals are welcome, so thank you for keeping it different, Patty. Or if you have a dog, it's totally cool, too. Front page, and turn to the experts at Carrier and RJ Heating, part of our daily dog page.
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She's looking for a local coffee shop. What does she do? Well, she pulls out her phone and types best coffee shop near me. And instantly, Google gives her a whole bunch of options. She doesn't click the first name she sees. She looks for something familiar, something she's seen before. That's where smart marketing comes in. If you want to be the business people choose first, it starts with being visible where they're actually looking. 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